Thank you. 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

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And I said, I'm leaving you, 'cause I know the truth, beep.

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1: Across the line, I was not caught.

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This was once your mouth, this bowl of lies. 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

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The war was lost, the treaty signed. I was not caught across the line. I was not caught.

0: 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Internet Radio.
1: Oh my man, I love him so. He'll never know. All my life is just despair. But I don't care. When he takes me in his arms, the world is bright. All right. What's the difference if I see?

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1: 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Prove that we're not playing any games.
2: Hi, honey. Listen, I'm okay. 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
1: Hello, mate. Can you put me through to Studio 39 now, please?
0: Putting you through now.
2: Good evening, Studio 39, A&R. How can I help y'all?
1: Hey, Lou, you've got to put me through to the boss, man. 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
0: Free Show.
1: Even iets weg van Blood, Sweat and Tears. 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
0: Zeker. 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Okay. Ja. Pip Kings, Give That Thing.
2: That's right, that's right. I'm sad and I'm blue because I can't do the boogaloo.
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2: And that's why I...

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1: Am I dreaming?
2: No.
1: Where am I? In bed? What am I doing? Talking to myself.
2: Look, I must have a star on my door.
1: Or better still.
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1: Yeah, Alvin, that's the introduction to an old favorite of mine. Come on, kids. Chipmunks, sing it with me, will ya?
2: Okay, Dave.

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1: Thank you, Dave.
0: By the way, how did you like the way I did my part? Now, just a minute. Wait a minute.

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Anna, Susanna, Yubi-Yubi-Yubi-Yubi. Anna, Susanna, Yubi-Yubi-Yubi-Yubi.

0: Now, I don't know about you, but I believe that to learn things, you've got to ask questions. But the type of questions I asked, nobody ever thinks of answering. For instance, Charlie?
1: Yes?
0: A call on the old Joanna, if you please.
1: Right. 1, 2, 3, 4, 5.
0: I wish I...

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Me mum called in a doctor bloke who looked at me and said, "No, don't worry, mush, there's nothing wrong at all.

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I wish I knew the reason why my gloves don't fit me feet. I'm just a kind of mixed up, crazy kind of kid. They say my eyes look friendly,